0: tot een uur of vijf.
1: Thank God it's Friday. In this half hour, you'll hear the best funky and disco mixes from the Soul Club 57 on iTurn Radio. Are you ready? Come on and dance with us.

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I use an up-tempo beat on that.

thing is, how could I finger on it at all? When you're loving something.

Suddenly I think I'm on the phone. Suddenly I think I'm telling a story, but I'm not. I'm just dancing. I'm just dancing. I'm just dancing. I'm just sleeping.